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You know what I mean? 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
1: Pressure, a woman under pressure.
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0: It don't work for everybody.

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One Love Radio right here. DJ Nico with you until 28 minutes left. We got 28 minutes left and we vibing all the way up on till the top of the hour. Clean sweep sound check-in, so you know the vibes already. Tasha is here, still trying to figure out how to join the crew, but you know, although she's there every day, she just automatically get the badge. 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

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I don't know. Everybody locked in the radio world. You know the vibes continues. It's One Love Radio. I think you are up next now. 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I'm going to have a cooking show. What you going to see me just call him Cookie Monster? 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Big singer.

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0: 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Definitely got to say goodnight to each and everybody who has it locked right about now. 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Got to say big respect to DJ Ellie anywhere you're there. You don't know, it's yours truly. 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You get me? Tonight. After I leave the station, it's all about the legendary lifestyle. All courtesy of Poochie. I'm going to tiptoe through that one and I'll feel a little vibe in our night here. Gotta say big respect to Singer Jay. He's in New York City right now. Also got to remind you, August the 22nd, it's really, really official. One turntable and a mic. Confirming my artist right now as we speak. So I need y'all to log on to that one. Saturday, August the 22nd, one turntable and a mic. Yeah, man, I'm mad thing. Anyhow, I'm going to be here to the hour of 12 midnight. So we're going to go ahead and play some music, all right? So do me a favor, spread the word like a germ. Tell a friend to tell a friend. I am here.
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0: Love that remix.
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0: We're going to take one up on a remix ride. 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I'm going to take one up on a remix ride. The next 4 or 5 songs. All remixed by yours truly. Buckle up your seatbelt. Goddamn remix, yeah, bad.
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1: 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One turntable and a mic. 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Place to be is Liberation HQ. East 52nd Street between between Church Avenue and Snyder Avenue. Sorry about that. But let's go.

0: What men won't and what they will, working for a dollar bill. Sad to see the old slave mill, grinding slow but grinding still. Walking home, a youth gets killed, police free to shoot at will.
1: Sad to see the old slave mill,
0: grinding slow but grinding still. 9 to 5, you know the drill,
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0: Sad to see the old slave mill, grinding slow but grinding still.
1: Tonight is all about Poochie. It's all about the legendary lifestyle. 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
0: 9 to 5, you know.
1: And do not forget the big one.
0: Weekends are a short-lived
1: thrill. Saturday, August the 22nd.
0: Sad to see the old.
1: It's all about one turntable and a mic.
0: Slow but grinding still.
1: Inside.
0: Cover on it over.
1: Liberation HQ.
0: Take until they've had their fill. 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
1: It's come to think call. 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
2: Once again, just like that, New York City. I feel like just giving you a one song of some of my artists that will be passing through one turntable and a mic Saturday, August the 22nd. Inside the Liberation HQ, East 52nd, between Church Avenue and Snyder Avenue, right here in Fun City, Brooklyn. You know, I feel like, yeah, may I just open up Pandora's box and give you just a small treat of who will be in the building. And these are just some of the artists that will be inside Liberation HQ, Saturday, August the 22nd. Play our music, Steve Austin.

0: House of Music presents one turntable and a mic. Saturday, August the 22nd.
1: We quarrel.
0: Liberation HQ.
1: And we fight.
0: You, Madu will be in there live.
1: We quarrel.

Like I said, he will be in the building Saturday, August the 22nd, inside the Liberation HQ, East 52nd between Church Avenue and Snyder Avenue, right here in Fun City, Brooklyn. Not only is he confirmed, but this artist is confirmed as well.

That's right, he's gonna be in the building, Papa Michigan. Formerly from Michigan and Smiley. One turntable and a mic. Saturday, August the 22nd. Mad thing, remember me telling you.

0: by the name of Papa Michigan, formerly from Michigan and Smiley, dynamic duo. He's gonna be in the building Saturday, August the 22nd.
1: If you're rich, poor, wise, or dumb,
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6: Hey, South Florida, it's your boy Wayne Manning, and I'm here to tell you guys to stay tuned for a great motivation.
7: I think one of Jesus' most underrated attributes is his unfailing focus. How often do we overlook that aspect? Jesus was so focused on the mission that he had on this earth that he went his entire life without slipping up. He didn't give in to temptation once. He never forgot why he was on this earth, what his purpose was, or who he was. He was always on perfect timing, focused on his Father, on what his Father wanted, and when his Father wanted it, and always executed. I mean, just take a minute to sit back and marvel at truly how miraculous that aspect of our Savior is. Our world is so full of distractions, and that's no coincidence. The devil is not only the ultimate deceiver, but also the ultimate distractor. Our lives are at a constant battle between focus and forgetfulness, and the enemy will do anything to throw you off. I'll be the first to tell you that I am no match for this world's distractions, and if you're anything like me, when I'm reflecting on Jesus' focus, I'm thinking, wow, that's amazing, but I can't go 5 minutes, let alone my entire life, with that kind of focus. But it's just the same as any other aspect of your Christian life. If you want to be more Christ-like, insert more Christ. Surrender more to Jesus, all to Jesus. Let Him make you righteous. Let His Spirit be the one that's at work within you, and allow Him to flood your every thought and interrupt your every action. You can't live with that same constant focus that Jesus had on your own power, but thankfully, you have a Savior that came to bridge the gap and left His Spirit to empower you to walk in His ways. It's like when you come back from a mission trip or a camp or even a church service and you get back and you're like, all right, let's do this. I'm living for Jesus now. And you're on this Jesus high and you honestly do want to live for Jesus, but from moment to moment, day to day, week to week, the distractions begin to pile up and your forgetfulness begins to fight over your focus. What I'm saying is, practically speaking, exactly what your parents and teachers have been saying since you were little. You become who you spend the most time with. So if you're spending more time with Jesus, spending time in His presence daily, allowing Him to work in you, you'll become more and more like Him. Focus is propelled by habit. Make it a habit to spend time in prayer, time in the Word, time in His presence, because that's refocus time. Then from there, by God's grace, we gotta ask that He invade more than just our quiet time and begin to mold us moment by moment. Don't think of it like, man, the rest of my life, how can I stay focused for that long? Don't worry about your tomorrow. Let's let God take over today. Let's serve Him in this moment, and brick by brick, we'll build the wall in defense against our forgetfulness. But instead, we spend more time on Twitter, on Instagram, worshiping sports and worshiping celebrities instead of giving Jesus the worship, glory, and time that He deserves. You need to find your focus. Refine your focus. Have a God focus. When you fix your focus on the Father, you begin to see your life differently, the world differently, and even people differently. You begin to focus on completely different things. You no longer see unfavorable circumstances, but you see an opportunity to lean on God. You no longer see obedience as a grind, but you see that living in the ways of the Lord is what brings life to the fullest. You no longer see only sin in people, but you see them in the image of God and start to love them no matter what. And you no longer rely on any other approval other than God's, and you start to see your true self, who you are in Christ. It's then, when you start to find your focus, fix your focus, and make it a habit of doing so, that you start to discover life the way God intended it to be lived.
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7: The Word of God in the book of Joel, the second chapter, the 28th verse, reads, "And it shall come to pass afterward that I will pour out of my spirit upon all flesh, and your sons and daughters shall prophesy. Your old men shall dream dreams, and your young men shall see visions. And also upon the servants and upon the handmaids in those days will I pour out my spirit." Get ready for the latter rain.

I am convinced more now than ever that we don't serve a God of the mundane, but a God of the supernatural. You see, when we worship Him in faith, He will always meet us at the point of our need. Dry, fleshly worship is not enough. Get ready. Get ready to be completely drenched and covered by the power of the Spirit. 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God has all the power we need. 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He has the power to save. 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

0: I want you to know that God is doing a work in you, with you, through you, and for you so that you can succeed in life. Not just spiritually, but personally, relationally, professionally, financially, and even vocationally. God is going to give you a bounce back ability. You're going to bounce back from all your setbacks. You will get to the top of the mountain called success, and you're going to win. And I promise you, I'm rooting and praying for you. So let's just jump right in. Welcome to our final installation in the 36 Dimensions of Power. We've been through quite a number of different types of power that God gives us. He said that he will give us power from on high. I want to jump into number 35 and 36 by turning your attention to Luke chapter 15, verses 11 to 18. And he said, a certain man had two sons. The younger of them said to his father, Father, give me the portion of goods that falleth unto me. And he divided unto them his living. And not many days after, the younger son gathered all together, took his journey into a far country, and there wasted his substance with riotous living. And when he had spent all, there arose a mighty famine in that land, and he began to be in want. And he went and joined himself to a citizen of that country, and he sent him into the fields to feed swine. And he would fain have filled his belly with the husk that the swine did eat. No man gave unto him. And when he came to himself, he said, how many hired servants of my father's house had bread enough to eat and to spare, and I perish with hunger? I will arise and go to my father's house and will say unto him, Father, I have sinned against heaven and before thee. Fantastic story. So the next dimension of power is decision-making. The whole idea of decision-making power here, we are introduced to a man with these two sons, and then he makes one of the younger sons, or his younger son, makes a decision that it's time for him to leave. And the father gives both sons from out of his living equal money. One son decides to stay home. Another decides to leave. And we follow the story of this decision and where this decision led him. So the youngest son decides, I'm leaving. He goes to a far country. Then he makes another decision, spending all his money. Then he makes another decision that he needs a job. He joins himself with the city. He makes another decision that got him into the pig pen. But when he fell to that level, he made another decision to leave and go back to his father's house. So the whole idea, this whole text is about the power of decision making. And I concluded that one decision has the power to change your life and your destiny. So when I was looking through scripture, I decided from out of Mark 10, 28 to 30, it was one decision that the disciples made, or Peter made, that changed his destiny. In 2 Chronicles 1, 6 to 12, you read the story about Solomon and what Solomon did. He made a decision to give on the $1,000 level, and that changed his life and destiny. When you go through scriptures, you would find out the power of decisions. Destinies are altered at the speed of decision. Again, destinies are altered at the speed of a decision. It was a decision, one decision, to solve a terrorist problem within his country that changed David's destiny. It was one decision concerning a relationship with God that changed Adam and Eve's destiny. It was a decision concerning an opportunity that changed Rahab's destiny. It was a decision to pay tithe that changed Abraham's destiny. It was a decision to leave the familiar that changed Ruth's destiny. It was a decision to serve a leader that changed Elijah's destiny. It was a decision to trust the revelation of his leader, even though he had to wait 40 years for wandering around in a desert that changed Joshua's destiny. It was a decision to give seed during a famine time that changed Isaac's destiny. And so when we talk about decision making simply means that you've got options and you make a choice between A or B or A, B, and C and D, and so on and so forth. And that one decision changes your destiny. And so in this season, it is important for you to begin to ask God for wisdom and insight as to what decision you have to make. And we make decisions in all areas of our lives. We make the financial decisions, whether we save or spend. We make decisions about relationships. We make decisions about jobs. We make decisions about where we live, where we go, what we eat. Life rises and falls on decisions, and then a destiny is altered at the speed of a decision. And number 36, we've been waiting for this one, and this is the one that I call bounce back power. I wanted to end on that note, because bounce back power is the power to win. Isaiah 40, 28, 31. Hast thou not heard? Hast thou not known that the everlasting God, the Lord, the creator of the ends of the earth, fainteth not, neither is weary? There is no searching of his understanding. He giveth power to the faint, and to him that have no might, he increases strength. Even the youth shall faint and be weary, and the young men shall utterly fall. But they that wait on the Lord shall renew their strength. They shall mount up with wings as an eagle. They shall run and not be weary. They shall walk and not faint. I call this bounce back power. And this is the kind of season that we're living in. We're all winging it. And everyone's trying to figure how to get ahead. People are compassion fatigued. People have given up their hope. They've given up their dreams. But I just wanted to remind you that God has given you power from on high. And one of the dimensions of power is that when you're at your weakest, when you want to give up, God will give you bounce back power. And that is the power to win. I wrote a book, Unstoppable, and at the end of my book, I talk about the power to win. And I want to just read a section from that book, hoping and praying that this will encourage you, breathe life into your spirit and strength into your mind, that you will run on knowing that you've got power on high to do so. Winning is your ultimate tap on the shoulder, that urgent reminder of who you really are, and reveals to you the hidden potential for greatness you have inside. Unfortunately for most, that's where their greatness remains. Winning demands you live inside out and stipulates you must rid yourself of false identities, personas, masks, alter egos, and live authentically. It shows you who you have the potential to be and then introduces that person to who you are pretending to be and the life you have settled for, and then forces you to reconcile and remedy the difference. Winning is like a devoted and affectionate lover who caresses your creative genius, who strokes your talent, who massages your innovative abilities, especially during the time you pulled an all-nighter. It is the seductress and the seducer who woos you by whispering in the ear of your potential, come alive, come alive. It robes its nakedness in the morning with passion, focus, and intention. Winning is unapologetic when it tells you you are one of a kind gift to humanity. You are enough. You cannot be replaced. You can do this. Your life is important in the big scheme of things. So you must never, ever give up in anything great or small. And you must never succumb to defeat. Winning is like a beautiful dream you can't remember when you wake up, but you feel the sensation of its caress. Winning is an infinite game, dynamic in nature. It morphs into each individual's personal goals, visions, and dreams. You can't pin it down, and words are hard to find to describe it. But when you win, you know it. You feel it. Winning is filled with empathy, but its sense of urgency causes its compassionate glance to appear as a snarl on its face and can easily be interpreted as indifference or even sadistic, but it isn't. Winning wants you to win so badly that it does not mind being misunderstood. 1 minute it will show you an opportunity in front of you. The next minute it will reveal a lesson, an opportunity, or a step that you've missed behind you. It connects dots between strategy and tactics. All winning cares about is that you get to the top of the mountain of success, and get there you will. Winning doesn't care if you run, walk, crawl, drag yourself along its path. It doesn't care about how you feel at any given moment, because it doesn't judge your greatness based on temporarily emotional meltdowns. Winning never takes the struggle out of your stride, because it knows that every time you push past the point of give up, it helps you to build the muscles called character in the process. Winning holds you in such high esteem that it has already awarded you a place among the great. Your bloody knees, sweat-laced brows, and callous hands are integral parts of a badge called greatness, a badge all the greats have earned. They are those who have gone before you. They are those who have traveled the same path. They are those who have scaled the same mountain peak of success that you climbed to the top. From the corridors of history, they are the unseen company of witnesses who are cheering you across the finish line. However elusive it may be, winning is the mentor you've always wanted and the coach you've always needed. Winning is not just about what you do to win, but who you've become in the process that it takes to win. And when you do, you will connect once again with the feeling that accompanied your first win, and perhaps you will one day utter the words I have often said to myself, this is how it feels to be unstoppable. And like me, you will have at last acquired the unquenchable passion and the invincible intention to perpetuate your own unique winning streak. With all the power you have, I truly believe that something powerful is about to happen with you, in you, and for you. God has anointed all of us with power from on high, and that power will make you unstoppable. This, my friend, is the 36 dimensions of power. God bless you. Thank you so much for watching. Don't forget to comment in the comment section to let me know what impacted you while I was speaking. I'd love to hear your comments. Also, if you haven't already yet, please subscribe to this channel and hit the notification bell to stay updated when new videos are uploaded. As usual, it's always an honor and a pleasure to do life with you in real time. Until we meet again, God bless.
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4: This is Bishop John Wayne Manning, senior pastor from the Omega Church International Ministry. Good morning, good afternoon, whatever time it is in your neighborhood. Top of the hour to you, ladies and gentlemen. I am Bishop John Wayne Manning on the Real Talk Show, where the talk is the talk and the walk is the walk. 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

0: 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Special guest all the way from Canada, Dr. Hawker.
1: Hallelujah, people of God. May the Lord bless you. This is your prophet, Dr. Philip Hawker. Join me
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2: Rural Agricultural Development Authority RADA Extension officers are receiving training in sustainable soil management under the Adopt Caribbean Soil Health for Climate Resilient Agriculture Project. Minister of Agriculture, Fisheries and Mining Floyd Green says the move is part of efforts by the government to equip extension officers with the skills they need to provide data-driven interventions to local farmers. Minister Green adds that the Inter-American Institute for Cooperation on Agriculture, IECA, is providing support for the project.
4: And that's why we're working with the RADA team to ensure that our RADA extension officers have training in good soil health practices, but more importantly, are equipped with soil health testing kits so that when they go out to the farmers, they can help guide the intervention to ensure that we're taking a data-driven approach, especially to our outdoor production.
2: The Adopt Caribbean Soil Health for Climate Resilient project also benefited farmers, with several demonstration sites established designed to provide practical training.
4: Where farmers have benefited from demonstration sites, practical training designed to encourage the adoption of climate smart practices, but more importantly, for our farmers to take soil health seriously. We can't be planting in the same soil, having recognized that the climate has changed and we're not analyzing what is happening to our soil health. We can't be using the same chemical regimes that we have used for the past 20 decades and then we wonder why we're not getting the productivity that we want to see from the same plots. We fundamentally believe that soil health is at the base of that.
2: Members of the veterinary division also benefit from knowledge sharing opportunities under the project.
4: We've also been working with entities like the Veterinary Services Division, and I see our chief vet and the vet team is deep in conversation about the work that ICA has done with them, and I'm very happy to see that, right? Because they have benefited from knowledge transfer, they've benefited from capacity building opportunities, including training courses and study tours. In fact, ICA has really helped us in relation to our sanitary and phytosanitary measures, our disease surveillance systems, and broader protection efforts, which has helped keep Jamaica safe.
2: Minister of Agriculture, Fisheries and Mining, Floyd Green. Now for our Jamaican saying of the day. Shoes alone know if stuck in a hole. Translation, shoes alone know if the stocking have holes. Do you know what this means? Find out when we return.
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2: The meaning of today's Jamaican saying is, the wearer alone knows where the shoe pinches. Be sure to listen to Calling Farmers for more Jamaican sayings and proverbs. That's it for today's program. I'm Andre Palmer with studio engineer Andre Sawyers, inviting you to join us again next time for another edition of Calling Farmers.
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6: 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You're surrounded by the lush rainforest overlooking Otarios, and whether you're riding our world famous bobsled or you're gliding along on the Sky Explorer, you're ziplining, whatever it is, there's just something magical about the experience at Mystic Mountain.
2: 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Now, picture reliving the cool runnings experience, not on ice, but through the forests of St. Anne.
6: For one, that we are eco-friendly, and also we have the bobsled. We like to refer to ourselves as the home of the legendary bobsled, which of course is fashioned after our bobsled team. So we're very unique in that aspect. You can't find that anywhere else. Also, we have other, I would say, iconic and unique rides, such as the Sky Explorer. So that's something that we'd want people to know, that attractions that we have here or tours or experiences are things that you are not going to find anywhere else.
2: Now, if you're a parent and wondering what you're going to do with the children while you enjoy the beautiful scenery from above, not to worry. Miss Broomfield says there's an activity for the children, making it a complete attraction for the summer.
6: We are an amazing family destination because we have activities that everyone can enjoy together. So from children to parents, even grandparents. So families, they love riding the Sky Explorer. They love the bobsled. You know, you can cool off in the pool area. There's just so much to do. So whether it is you want something relaxing or you want adventure, there's something for every member of the family.
2: The Jamaica Hotel and Tourist Association, JHTA, named Mystic Mountain Attraction of the Year 2026 for outstanding service.
6: That is a tremendous honor, and it's one that we are incredibly proud of because, you know, this is recognition from our tourism industry peers, and it shows that we are delivering an exceptional experience for our guests. And it reflects the hard work and the passion of our entire team, who really are striving every single day to just create unforgettable memories for our guests. And it motivates us to just continue raising the bar.
2: Mystic Mountain is celebrating its 18th anniversary this year with a number of activities planned to commemorate the milestone.
6: We have our anniversary celebration that's coming up on July 26th. So we're going to be celebrating 18 years. So we like to say 18 years of adventure. So that's something that is a remarkable milestone. And so we just invite everyone to come out and experience it. So we have lots of prizes, giveaways, lots of exciting activities planned for the day.
2: Sales and marketing manager Shamika Bloomfield. In our Know Jamaica segment, Rio Grande, Portland. The Rio Grande River in Portland offers a rich blend of history, nature, and adventure, from bamboo rafting guided by local captains to hiking trails leading to waterfalls and the majestic Blue Mountain Peak. Once used to transport bananas, the river now invites families and couples to enjoy its lush rainforest, vibrant bird life, and authentic Jamaican cuisine at spots like Miss Belinda's Riverside Restaurant. Whether you're seeking relaxation or exploration, the Rio Grande promises unforgettable budget-friendly experiences in a breathtaking setting. That's it for this week's Tourism Roundup. I'm Andre Palmer with studio engineer Andre Sawyers. One love.
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8: Air conditioning systems and fans are working around the clock as Jamaicans desperately try to cope with the sweltering summer heat. This, coupled with all the other electrical appliances and equipment used daily. But can the country's power grid handle this increased demand for electricity? We'll tell you more in today's program. Stay tuned.
9: JPS of today is very prepared for any demand in electricity. We have a reserve that we work with, so we're able to serve the demand when it comes on the grid. So that's not a challenge for us.
8: Jamaica Public Service Customer Service Area Manager for the Eastern Region, Ruthlyn Johnson. Now that's a relief. Ms. Johnson explains that the increased demand for electricity is normally seasonal during the summer and the Christmas periods. But even though there is enough electricity to go around, the Light and Power Company wants business customers to be conscious of their usage and conserve. Here are some energy conservation tips for beauty salon owners, some of the major consumers of electricity.
9: When it comes to our salons, they may be small, but based on the nature of their business, they use a lot of energy. I would encourage them to install inverter air conditioning systems if they don't have them yet. The inverter technology, as we know, really results in a more efficient way of using electricity. In fact, with inverter technology, I have been told by some experts in the field, you can actually use them for much longer periods and they become more efficient as the time rolls by, unlike the other ones where we recommend that you use them for 2 hours and turn them off. Use programmable thermostats that you can actually go yourself to the thermostat and change the numbers on it. Because, you know, sometimes these things are centrally located. You don't know where they are. You know that there's a thermostat that makes the air what it is or the water what it is. But if you have a thermostat that is programmable, you can bring it down when needs be because you don't need it to be pulling as much power.
8: And consider the sun's heat to power your hot water system.
9: Install solar water heaters where practical because the one you have may just be pulling too much power and actually costing you too much. Install a solar water heater so that you can save some money. Replace your lighting with LEDs. I still go into places and see people using those incandescent bulbs. Of course, we know they're cheaper, but the incandescent bulbs are pulling more power than you need to. Replace them with LEDs. You might not be able to do it all at once. Replace them over time.
8: Ms. Johnson wants hairstylists and salon owners to practice unplugging equipment when not in use to cut electricity costs.
9: Switch off any styling equipment that is not in use. They may look very small, they may almost look insignificant, but we all know that a lot of these bits of equipment that have this instant heating capacity, they actually pull more power. In order for them to be able to just quickly get hot, they actually use more electricity than a lot of other things that we have. So if you're not using them, unplug them. There's this little thing that I always talk about, the vampire electricity, where you are actually using power and you don't realize that you are. It's small and it's in a little trickle, but guess what? Every mickle makes a muckle, it's adding up. So unplug those styling equipment if you're not using them and just be conscious so that you don't spend more than you need to.
8: 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Conserving energy not only helps the country's demand for imported petroleum products, but also strengthens our energy security and keeps money in the pockets of businesses. That's it for today's program. We invite your feedback, comments, and suggestions on this or any of our GIS radio features to our WhatsApp line at 876-405-0477. 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I'm Cheryl Johnson-Hamilton.
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16: 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Sometimes it feels like the world is swallowing you up like the whale swallowed Jonah. But just as he saved Jonah, so too will the one and true living God do for you. 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
17: I went up a few months ago, Tyler, and we toured your facility, your studio. You bought 300 acres, the old Army base. And
18: Fort McPherson, yeah.
17: Yeah, tell us about that, and then about, I love that about the entries, about what you did there.
18: Yeah.
17: Just first off, it's a place, it's a studio where he's got 20 big studios where they shoot some of the biggest shows that we see on television today. Well, Tyler remodeled it. It's a magnificent place, but tell me a little bit about that other part.
18: I was telling Pastor Joel this. When you come to the studio, when you drive in, there's only a couple of ways to get in. But when you drive in, you have to go through the gates. And what we did at the gates were we buried Bibles. So in order to come into the facility, you got to come over the Word. Yeah. And when you leave out, you got to do the same. So you're blessed going and coming. And we put them under the foundations of all of the sound stages. And people, you should see people who don't know God. It's so funny. They're sitting around going, there's something very different about this place. It's the atmosphere here is really cool, don't you think? I said, yeah, I know. You can come stand right here for a little bit and tell me how cool it is.
17: Tell me, Tyler, the old buildings there about the presidents that say in the letter you found.
18: Let me tell you how wonderful this country is. I don't care what's going on in the country. This is a wonderful country. And the beauty of this moment, me being invited here, looking at all your faces, all different races sitting here together, serving one God. That's all that matters, the one God that we serve. The reason I brought that up is because here was an Army base that was established 20 years after the abolishment of slavery. That was once a Confederate Army base that I now own. I mean, the miracle in that alone. Some of these houses were built in the 1800s, and President Roosevelt stayed there, Colin Powell stayed there, and we were doing some cleanup on one of them. They're beautiful houses, but some of them had some asbestos, so we brought in an asbestos team to remove it, and we had, after they left out, my cleaning crew went in from the studio, and they moved this cabinet that had been there for many, many years, and something fell out. It was a letter. They brought the letter to me, and I started reading it. When I read it, I got tears in my eyes, because what I realized is that this letter was written to me. But the letter was written October 29th, 1969, by a 13-year-old boy in Atlanta, Georgia. He goes on to tell all these stories in the letter, and he's writing it about where he's come from, the country's at war, Nixon is the president. He's saying all this stuff, but there's one line that really caught my attention. He said, I know this sounds silly, but I've always wanted to write a letter to the future. So he wrote the letter October 29th, 1969. Well, I was born September 14th, 1969. So I had only been on the planet 6 weeks. I'm there in my mother's arms in New Orleans. And there's a little 13-year-old boy at Fort McPherson Army Base in Atlanta writing a letter to the future that I would find 48 years later. And I realized I am the future that he was writing to. And it came at a time when I was going through some things and I had to make some decisions about the studio. And it blew my mind, because there I was in this moment understanding that God had already ordained this even before I got to the planet. It was so powerful for me. So powerful, so wonderful. And I just felt so blessed and so fortunate. I still have a letter, and I have it framed. And every time I'm going through something or deal with something, I walk past it, and I'm reminded, God's got it. God's got it. Everything's all right. God's got it. Yeah.
17: That's so good. Tell her somebody asked you about all your failures. You know, explain
18: yeah.
17: that.
18: Yeah, somebody, this shocked a few people. They said, let's talk about your failures. I said, I don't have any. And I tell you why. I tell you why I say that. I tell you why I say that. Because when you know that everything in your life is going to work together for your good. Listen, I look back on all the things in my life that I thought, that should have been a failure, that should have been a failure, that should have been. But when I really analyzed it, I realized those were teaching moments, those were molding moments, those were moving moments. And I realized, had that not happened, I wouldn't have been ready for this moment. Or had that situation not gone on, I wouldn't have been ready to go here. Had I not been able to live at that altitude, I wouldn't have been able to stand at this altitude. So what happened to me, as I look back on all those moments, I don't call them failures. I call them the grace of God, because it had brought me right where I needed to be.
17: I love
18: right
17: it.
18: Where I
17: He's
18: needed
17: directing
18: to be.
17: Our steps.
18: Right
17: I love it.
18: Where I needed to be.
17: All right. Shift gears a minute. Where did Medea come from?
18: Oh, Lord. You jump one
17: big I can't find
18: right
17: her
18: there.
17: In the Bible.
18: No, you can't find her in the Bible. You won't find anywhere in the Bible. Medea, I have an aunt who lives here in Houston, and her name is Maola Ciparan. And she and my mother, they're a cross between, Medea's a cross between both of those ladies. And you wouldn't want to run into either one of them in a dark alley late at night, because you try to snatch their purse, you're going to get snatched up. But I saw Eddie Murphy do his hand at, you know, playing an old woman in the Clumps, and I said, okay, I'm going to try my hand at it. And that's where this character was born. But the power of it, as silly as it is, there's a power in it. Here's the power in it. It was the anesthetic that I used to make people laugh, to get to some very serious subject matter. People found themselves coming into these arenas and laughing really hard. And then I started talking about forgiveness. They're laughing really hard. I started talking about getting over pain and molestation and rape, all the things that are plaguing us as a society that we were ignoring and that weren't getting any attention. So I found that if I can make you laugh, I can use this as a teachable moment. So it became very, very important to me. As much as I don't like doing the character, I realized what it has done for many people. And I got a letter from someone. This is one, I got plenty of them, but this one was really powerful. It's about a woman who said she was going to commit suicide. So she got her kids together, and she went to a hotel, and she wanted to spend the last day with them. She said, we're going to do whatever you guys want to do. Whatever you want to do, we'll do. And she sent me this letter. This is before Facebook and all these other things. So I get this letter, and she's talking about what they wanted to do. They decided they wanted to see a Tyler Perry play. So she went and found one on bootleg. She brought it back to the hotel, and they watched it. Yeah, yeah, it's all right. And they watched it. But y'all don't buy bootleg. I know. But they watched it, and what happened was, as she was watching it, she started to laugh, and she started to be healed. And she sent me this letter saying, I no longer want to die. I feel like I can live and move on after seeing this place.
17: So good.
18: Yeah.
17: Last thing, Tyler, and I'll step down. I want to turn it over to you for your message. But, you know, somebody's trying to, we're all trying to reach dreams today, and it's not easy, and you've hit the success, but give us some encouragement. What's a final thought for us on this section?
18: Listen, don't give up. I know this sounds simple, but don't give up. If you go to bed with it and you wake up with it and you can't shake it, you go get a job and that dream is still in the back of your head. You're working for somebody else, but that dream is still in the back of your head. You're getting up every morning, 5 a.m, going on somebody else's job. Let me tell you something. Honor that person that you're working for. Listen, because when you're faithful over someone else's, God will give you your own. So make sure you honor the person that you're working for. But at the same time, don't give up. The mantra at my studio is a place where even dreams believe. Because when I think about Joseph, he went through so much before he got into his promise. He was in jail. He got all these things happened to him. But when it got really bad and he gave up or wanted to give up, the dream reminded him that he can go on. So if it's in you and you can't shake it and you dream about it, and when you want to walk away from it, you still dream, that's God telling you to keep going. And if I can tell you anything else, please keep going. There are people whose lives and destiny are tied into you. Just think, had you stopped, all of these people, where would we be going to worship and hear a positive message? Do you understand what I mean?
17: Yeah, yeah.
18: So don't stop. keep going no matter what anybody says. You are worth it. And here's the thing about worthy. Get to worthy. Whatever you do, get to worthy. What does that mean? Understand that you are worth it. You deserve the good things. If God said it, you deserve it. And he did. His thoughts of you are pure, and he wants to give you a hope. You better grab me right now, because I'm getting ready to go somewhere on this thing right here.
17: Go ahead. But, it's yours.
18: But just don't give up. If I can tell you anything, don't give up. Don't give up.
17: Come on. I'm going to turn it over to Tyler Perry right now. Let him share with us. So good, Tyler.
18: This looks heavy. Thank you. And it's low. That's all right. I didn't lean down like this. I am grateful to be here, and thank you for that moment, Pastor Joel. I really, really appreciate it. Thank you. Thank you for the invitation to be here. It's really, really powerful to stand here in front of so many people. Lakewood, you have been really kind to me all weekend. I'm grateful for that. And Pastor Joel, Pastor Victoria, thank you for allowing me to come into your space, because when you invite somebody to come and speak to your folks, you got to know what they're about and what's going on. So I'm grateful that you were given this opportunity. We talked about Medea earlier, and a lot of people know me as Medea, but there's something that a lot of people don't know that I want to share with you. About 30 years ago, when I was about 17, 18 years old, I went to seminary school. I was a minister in my church. I would pray, and I would encourage people, and I got up to do my first sermon. Didn't go over so well. I got up there and thought I was preaching, and the pastor comes behind me. He said, "Well, if God called you, he would qualify you, and I don't think he..." We qualified him. So I was very, very happy. I went home and prayed. I said, "God, what is going on?" He said, "Well, that's not where you're going to minister. You're not going to do that. You won't be in the pulpit." And I said, "Oh, thank God." Because, you know, you look at people like Pastor Joel. If you step on his foot, he's going to pray for you. You step on mine, I'm going to punch you. You mess around and hit this bunion, you're really going to be in trouble. But I'm grateful for the opportunity of understanding what I was supposed to do.
19: 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It's time for breakfast right here on Omega Radio on the Real Talk Show. 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
21: Come on, somebody just lift up a hallelujah to God right now. Come on, hallelujah. Come on, he's worthy to be praised and he's worthy to be exalted. Hallelujah. At this time, we're going to take up our tithes, our offering, amen. So we're going to give you a moment. I know that the ushers came around with the envelopes, amen. Praise God. But nevertheless, we encourage you this day that you'll go ahead and sow your seeds, amen. Whatever you're looking to God for, you know that you can sow your seed and direct your seed in that direction, amen. Praise God. Let's not forget, amen. Praise God. I'm going to make this one right here. Praise God. Our nice little lovely missions bucket, praise God. And this one here is when Bishop goes out on missions. You know, we have so much that we're doing. We have our 2020 project that still needs to be fulfilled, amen. Praise God, which is our Honduras project. And we have the many others that are around the globe that you heard that Bishop was speaking about in the different areas, amen. So that's that bucket over there. If you want to make that special seed, you can go ahead and drop it in there. Praise God. And just go ahead and take your time as our praise team goes ahead and sings, amen, and worship God. So let's just go ahead in the spirit of giving, amen. Let's just worship God and praise him, amen, because he is a mighty and awesome God, amen. Praise God. Come on, hallelujah. At the same moment, we do have online giving that is also possible. Praise God. Amen. So you can go ahead and go online. For those of you who say, you know what, I don't have the cash, I don't have my checkbook with me, Praise God. You can go online to theomegachurch.com. Praise God. Also, you can use the Cash App, which is $WOIB1019. Or you can use Zelle or Givelify. And you need this phone number, 954-773-4444. So let's just praise God with our giving right now. Amen. Is God good? Amen. All the time. Yes, he is. Yes, he is. Hallelujah. Glory to God. Praise God. Did everybody get a chance to give? Don't want to miss out anyone. We're going to pray over tithes, offerings, seeds, everything that came in, online, offline, wherever you are. We're going to pray over it at this moment. Amen. All right. Seems like everyone had a chance. So let's go ahead and stretch our hands forward. Praise God. Hallelujah. Glory to God. Father, we thank you, O God. We bless your holy name, O God. Father, surely you have been good to us, O God. You woke us up, O God, and we thank you, Father. But right now, Father, we ask, Lord, that you will bless all the tithes, the offering, the seeds, the donations, sown online, in person, oh God, checks, whatever it is, cash, oh God, whatever it is that came in today, oh God. Father, we thank you for it in the mighty name of Jesus. We ask, Lord, oh God, that you will multiply it, oh God, in the mighty name of Jesus. May it do your will for your glory in the name of Jesus, Father God. Whatever needs to be done with it, oh God. Lord, we ask, Father God, for a special blessing over every single envelope, every single nickel, dime, penny, dollar, $5, everything, oh God. We thank you for it today in the name of Jesus. And Father, we ask, Lord, that you will bless your people, oh God. Father God, may you increase their finances in the name of Jesus. Everything that they have directed their seeds towards, oh God, may it come to pass in the mighty name of Jesus. Father, we thank you right now, oh God, that Father God, you're watering that seed right now in the name of Jesus, Father. We give you praise and we give you honor and glory, oh God, that your people will be blessed, oh God. Oh God, their finances will be blessed in the mighty name of Jesus. We give you thanks and we give you praise in Jesus' name. Come on and everybody shout hallelujah. Come on, hallelujah. Glory to
1: hallelujah,
21: God.
1: Hallelujah, hallelujah, hallelujah. Blessed, blessed, blessed. Hallelujah, hallelujah. What a day it is today. Hallelujah. You know that this week some people have had reports that were not so good from the doctor. Some people have had marriage situations this week. Some people have had children situations this week. Some people have had work situations this week. Some people have had transportation problems this week. Yet others have had blessings upon blessing this week. But Hebrews 11 verse 1 says, now faith is. So I'm going to ask you to exercise some now faith this morning. Now faith for every situation that you have been in. Now faith for every trouble and trial that you have been in. Everything that you have experienced this week, God will multiply blessing upon you. But now faith is what we need. Amen? Amen. Hallelujah. So in Psalms 107 verse 20, he said, he sent his word and he healed and he delivered. Do you believe that God is able to heal and deliver? Do you believe that the word of God is mighty to save? Well, whether you are here this morning or at home, the word of God has power to deal with any situation that you have been through, going through, will have to go through. God has a word. And you know, I am so impressed by someone who was not even of the faith, as they say. In Matthew 8 verse 6, there was a centurion and he had a servant who was unwell, and he went to the master, to Jesus, and he said, Lord, my servant lies at home paralyzed and in agony. And you know, Jesus' response came to him. He said, I will go and I will heal him. Well, you know, some of us will say, well, Jesus is not here. Well, you know that he is here and he is able to heal and to deliver. And so the centurion, a man of great faith. He said, Lord, I am not worthy that you come under my roof, but just say the word and my servant will be healed. Well, this morning I want to tell you that whatever your situation, whatever your problem, whatever your stress, your strife, and your problem, trouble, that this morning the Lord has a word. He has sent a word. And so I'm going to encourage you to grab hold of that word. I'm going to encourage you to constrain the word. Take it in, whether you are here, whether you are listening, whether you're watching. Constrain the word, because the Lord has sent his servant to deliver a word to you this morning that will meet every need. Are you able to receive it this morning? Hallelujah. Now faith, Omega. And this morning, we are blessed to have Sister Denise, who will be interpreting for our Central American congregations this morning. We want to make sure that you hear the word, that you receive the word, and that when you leave here, you leave running, skipping, jumping, healed, delivered, restored, revived, and renewed in Jesus' name. So this morning, I introduce to some and present to others our pastor, our bishop, hallelujah, Bishop Jonathan Wayne Manning. Please stand and give him a hand as he comes. God bless you.
3: The Lord, everybody. Amen. Come on, just bow your heads, close your eyes, and let us pray. Father, we come before you today to acknowledge you for who you are. We are thankful and grateful for this day and this opportunity. We have never seen this day before, and I don't believe we'll ever see another day like this again. But today, as you've gathered us here from near and from far, we're asking for your grace to be upon our lives. We're asking for your mercies. We're asking you for your kindness. And we are asking you humbly for your favor. And Lord, we need your glory this week. I've been through a hard week last week with so many ups and downs and trials and testings. But we're still alive today to give you thanks, to give you praise. And so, Lord, we dedicate this service to you. We ask God to make preaching come easy, teaching come easy. Let the word come easy, that your people will not leave here the same way they came. Lord, I pray for our online viewers, those programs that are televised around the world, our FM listeners, and those who are listening on the apps. Lord, we just ask God that you open their ears as well as you open the ears and the heart of your people all around the world. We ask you, Father, to bless us today, we pray. In Jesus' name, amen. Please be seated if you can. Come on, put your hands together and tell the Lord Jesus Christ, thank you. Somebody tell Jesus, thank you. Amen. To God be the glory, great things he has done. Amen. Praise God. I want to thank God for all of you that are here today. If you're visiting us for the first time, second time, amen, we welcome you. And everyone who is online, we welcome you as well. Welcome. Amen. Tell your neighbor on the other side of you, welcome. And it's good to have them here. Come on. Can we do that? Come on. Just tell your neighbor it's good to have them there. You can do that. I know you can't hug them. You can't greet them as we'd like to. But you can tell them welcome. Is that all right? Come on. Welcome. We welcome all of you that are here. Regular members. Amen. First time visitors. Those of you that are tuning in for the first time. Amen. We welcome all of you. Amen. Pastor Elizabeth and I, we're always delighted to have all of you here at Omega Church with us. Amen. In the month of October, we go through a series that we call Make It Stop. But I know for this month, we have not been doing that. But today, we are going to be doing that. Somebody say, make it stop. Make it stop. Say it like you believe it. Make it stop.
4: Make it stop.
3: Every month during the month of October, we do that series here, because make what stop? Many of us are dealing with so many situations in our life. And I believe that the devil is in your situation, but God is in your worship. Come on, somebody. Amen. The devil is in your situation. How many of you can say that? Amen. Amen. God bless you, Pastor Valentine. I must say this morning, Brother Valentine, we miss you, brother. It's been a long time. We're going to pray at the end of the service. God will heal your eyes, man of God. Amen. Praise God. Can we just stretch our hands towards Brother Valentine's right now? Amen. We just called on a pastoral healing upon him right now in the name of Jesus Christ. Father, by your stripe, Brother Valentine's is healed in Jesus' name. God Almighty, we know the enemy, God, is trying to take his sight. But we say in the name of Jesus Christ, the Nazarene, the Son of the living God, he's healed.

0: name. 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Somebody give God a praise today. Amen. You're healed in Jesus' name. We have not seen our brother for a very long time because he's not able to drive as usual. And we want to thank Brother Deacon Brown for picking him up this morning. And that's the neighborly thing to do. Can we thank God for Brother Brown?
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9: It did a good job for me. 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I have 95% right now. I have time to make 100. And I'm so proud of it. They did a good job. They did an excellent job for me. And I'm so proud. You guys did a good job for me.
8: Now, Pernell, how did you hear about USA Credit Repair?
9: I hear it on the radio. I hear you guys every day. And then I said, give it a try and call. 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
8: Mm-hmm.
9: And then they put me on to Kim and start from there. And she started from January. She said, give me a month and continue all the while. And then that was it.
8: Well, my darling, listen, your scores were in the 600 range. All three scores were in the 600 range. Equifax, Experian, and TransUnion. And now all three scores are above 700. 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
0: To the end. I checked it out and I found out that there is no retirement in God's services. So I got on my knees and I softly told the Lord, if you give me strength, I will always say these words.

0: God said there's coming a day when I'm going to shake the world. But some things will not be shaken. Some things remain. In other words, there's coming a time when the world will be pressed and there'll be no way out. Those times come in your life, in your home. Tension, friction, financial trouble. You're pressed and there doesn't seem to be a way out. There is an answer. There is a way. Jesus said, I am the way. But in the midst of all this changing, there are some things that never change. Think of it a moment. What never changes? The nature of God doesn't change. God hasn't changed. He hasn't changed. He's unchanging. I am the Lord God, I change not. God is unchanging in His holiness. We're all guilty of coming short of God's holy requirements. And we're all sinners, and we're all in need of the grace and mercy of God. And that's why the Lord Jesus came and died on the cross. He died for your sins. He died for mine. And God took your sins and laid them on Christ. God changes not in His holiness. And let me tell you, because He is our holy God, He is also unchanging in His judgment. There is a judgment day coming. Our God is a consuming fire. The Bible is filled with stories of judgment. Our Lord talked more about hell than He did heaven. There's a day of judgment coming. God is a holy God, and you and I are going to stand there. And when I stand there, I'm not going to ask for justice. I'm going to ask for mercy. I need mercy. I need the grace of God. I need the forgiveness of God. And I want to tell you a wonderful thing. God loves you, and He offers you tonight forgiveness, and He offers you mercy. God can forgive every sin you've ever committed. God can wipe the slate clean because of Christ. Not because you deserve it. For by grace are ye saved through faith, and that not of yourselves. It is the gift of God, not of works, lest any man should boast. You can't work your way to heaven. You can't buy your way to heaven. God is unchanging. He's unchanging in His love. God loves you. That's the most wonderful thing to go to bed with at night, to know that God loves me. God forgives me. God is interested in me. But I must receive Him. Secondly, the Word of God does not change. The grass withereth and the flower fadeth, but the Word of our God shall stand forever. I settled that a long time ago. There are a lot of things in this Bible that stand. There are questions you could ask me that I cannot answer. I don't know all the answers in this book. How can a finite mind like mine comprehend the infinite? I cannot. So one day I opened the Bible and I said, Oh Lord, I accept this as Your word by faith. And that settled it from that moment on. When I quote the scriptures, I know that I'm quoting the Word of God. It's a living word. And lastly, the way of salvation has not changed. These centuries, the way to the kingdom of God is exactly the same. Jesus said, I am the way, the truth, and the life. No man cometh to the Father but by me. He will never change, but you must change.
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sing that a little bit with me? Will y'all sing that a little bit with me? Y'all like that? See, when the music is not going, and it seems like the devil.

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Don't worry what your neighbor gonna say about you. 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I want you to step out on God's face tonight. 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

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Oh, Heavenly Father, I'd like to call upon your name tonight.

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1: thank you so much for tuning into this powerful radio station. Coming up straight ahead, of course, you're going to be hearing me speak about a product that is known as the Alpha Plus Greens. It has won many awards throughout the entire United States of America and is still the number one greens in the world. All right. With that said, if you'd like to take advantage of the offer, this product, believe it or not, crazy as it is normally $600. I'll be doing it for $99 for the next 20 minutes as you listen to what it is that's going on. So right now, do me a favor. Give me a call. If you can answer this question, I'll be able to give it to you for only $99. Yes, this greens with so many herbs, 27 different herbs in it, and primarily herbs from Jamaica. All right? 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Diabetes, blood pressure, cholesterol, joint health, circulation, eye health, and much more. 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Hopefully you're all ready. 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All right. 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Now this. Hello, and thank you so much for tuning in to this radio station and listening to yours truly, David Squeeze Aniki, your nutrition coach at BioLife Now That Store. I would love for you to follow that website. Now, ladies and gentlemen, I just wanted to take some time to talk to you quickly because we have been inundated with phone calls on people getting our Alpha Plus Greens, the jumbo size, which retails for $599, call it $600. And we have it on sales for only $99. Having studied nutrition for years now, and if you're over 50 years old, 85% of you will start seeing and feeling ailments. It's inevitable. From the day you were born, you are dying. And as we get older, our lives change. And there's certain things that your body is going to start doing. It will start failing. Now, you can slow down the failure by giving the body what it really needs to survive longer. One of the things happens to be that we have been brainwashed by Western medicine and many people to think that we cannot. And the only thing that we need to use is the medicine that the doctors and scientists prescribe to us. Now, mind you, I am a very big advocate of doctors and medicine. I do use both. However, the majority of the doctors do not tell you about vitamins and minerals. They do not tell you about nutrients from herbs that can actually help you to slow down the process of you getting diseases and sicknesses. Isn't it time you start taking care of that body? It's not just drinking water and exercising. It's also supplementing, which is where you give the body nutrients. And I say by way of herbs. But if you're realizing that you're getting headaches, you realize that you're getting numbness, you're realizing that your diabetes is getting worse, your blood pressure is getting worse, your cholesterol is getting worse, the doctors are giving you medicine which controls it, yes, and I'm not saying to stop. Listen to your doctor. However, what I'm saying is, if you're taking regular vitamins, throw them out. If you're looking for a herb that will definitely 100% give you benefits, get our product, the Alpha Plus Greens. 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I am going to extend to you the Alpha Plus Greens, which has 27-plus herbs, giving you all the nutrients your body needs. 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Their blood sugar level is normalizing. 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Their blood pressure is normalizing, where, of course, the niacin from this wonderful product, Alpha Greens, is working. Cholesterol level, normalizing. Got the good and the bad cholesterol. It's normalizing to the good. I've seen where people are talking about they don't get that numbness, that stiffness when they wake up in the morning. They don't feel off balance and dizzy anymore and all of that. Their aging is slowing down. Sciatica nerve issue. I can go on. Their lungs, their heart, their liver, their kidney. Their skin looks better, feel better. That's because of the spirulina. That's because of the maca root. That's because of the aloe vera. That's because of the sea moss. 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That's because of the maca berry. 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I can go on and on and on. 27 herbs, raw, natural, and organic. 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Alpha Plus Greens, that's the name, with the alfalfa, the spirulina, the maca root. Fight back, ladies and gentlemen. Okay, people talking about the varicose vein, people talking about their skin shriveling up, people talking about eczema, their body just deteriorating so fast. Come on. Okay, just take a look at plants. When you water a plant and give it what it really needs, don't you notice that plant thrives? It's the same thing with the human body. If you give the human body a lot of chemicals over and over, what's going to happen? You're going to end up with cancer. You're going to end up with all kinds of sicknesses, side effects. Come on. 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They know how to take it. Here we are in the United States of America, in Western Hemisphere, and we have professionals, herbalists, who have put it together with holistic doctors to ensure that you get it in a jar. Alpha Plus Greens, one of the most powerful supplement and something that I'm extremely proud of. The number to call right now to get it for only $99 and not $599 is 1-800-875-5433. 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What about the people with gout? What about the people with sexual problems, libido problems, the people with the fibroids? Yes, a lady I spoke with earlier, she had uterine cancer. All right? Cancer is another one. If you're giving the body a lot of herb, the chances of you getting cancer is reduced significantly. 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All right? The zinc that you need to fight what's going on out there. The vitamin D3 so you can absorb the nutrients from the food that you eat that is good for your body. Because people will stick with you even if the price is high. 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Thank you so much for listening. Thank you so much for tuning in. Have yourself an amazing life. Come join the living. Thank you so much for tuning into this powerful radio station. Coming up straight ahead, of course, you're going to be hearing me speak about a product that is known as the Alpha Plus Greens. It has won many awards throughout the entire United States of America and is still the number one greens in the world. All right. With that said, if you'd like to take advantage of the offer, this product, believe it or not, crazy as it is normally $600. I'll be doing it for $99 for the next 20 minutes as you listen to what it is that's going on. So right now, do me a favor. Give me a call. If you can answer this question, I'll be able to give it to you for only $99. Yes, this greens with so many herbs, 27 different herbs in it, and primarily herbs from Jamaica. All right? If you can answer this question, I will absolutely, definitely hook you up with this product for only $99, which helps with so many different things. Diabetes, blood pressure, cholesterol, joint health, circulation, eye health, and much more. 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

And through the years, Sally Morton, Willie Mae Ford Smith, the Roberta Morton singers, Dorothy Love Coates and the gospel harmonettes, they just kept on coming. They used to do old hymns that went a little bit like this.

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I'm getting ready. I'm getting ready. Few more lightning, setting up the sun.

Cleveland is not here tonight. But tonight we'd like to pay a very special tribute to Reverend James Cleveland. I'm going to ask Miss Albertina Walker if she'll come to the stage. We plan to sing one of James' songs, but I think instead of that, we're going to sing one of Albertina's songs. And tonight the song is dedicated to Reverend James Cleveland. Lord, keep me day by day.

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1: Good morning and welcome to your 7 a.m. news brief. I'm Mark Munro here on One Love Radio, America's Caribbean radio network, bringing you the top stories this Friday from Jamaica, the New York Tri-State, and right here in Florida. Let's get right into it. We begin at home in Jamaica. Officials are putting a renewed focus on national development as several key initiatives move forward this week. In Kingston, leaders continue to promote job creation and investment with a spotlight on tourism, business process outsourcing, and the growing technology sector. Economists note that while there are encouraging signs, the everyday cost of living remains the number one concern for families, and there are ongoing calls for measures to ease the pressure on household budgets. On the security front, the police continue their operations aimed at reducing violent crime, reporting further seizures of illegal weapons and appealing to communities to keep sharing information. Leaders are also stressing the importance of social intervention and youth programs as long-term solutions, particularly in the parishes that have seen the most challenges. In agriculture and food, there's positive momentum, with programs designed to boost local production, support farmers, and reduce dependence on imports. Officials say strengthening the sector is key to both food security and keeping prices manageable at the market. And in education, stakeholders are preparing for the new school year with attention on improving learning outcomes, supporting teachers, and expanding access to digital tools for students across the island. Now to our tri-state desk. In New York, city officials are advancing summer safety and youth engagement initiatives as the vibrant Caribbean community across Brooklyn and the boroughs gears up for its season of cultural festivities. Community leaders are also keeping a close watch on housing affordability, one of the biggest issues facing working families across the five boroughs. Over in New Jersey, attention is on small business growth and support for entrepreneurs, with the state's thriving Caribbean American community in cities like Newark and East Orange making its mark on the local economy. And in Connecticut, community organizations in Hartford and Bridgeport are rolling out educational and mentorship programs, connecting young people with opportunities as summer rolls on toward the new school year. Across the tri-state, transit and infrastructure remain in the spotlight as officials work on improvements to keep the region moving through the busy summer season. And with warm weather in full swing, local leaders are reminding residents to stay safe, stay hydrated, and look out for one another, especially the elderly and the vulnerable during periods of high heat. Here in Florida, the Caribbean community remains front and center. In South Florida, from Miami-Dade to Broward, the focus is squarely on hurricane season preparedness, with officials urging every family to finalize their emergency plans, secure important documents, and keep supply kits ready as forecasters monitor activity across the Atlantic. In Central Florida, the Orlando area continues to see growth in its Jamaican and Caribbean population, fueling a thriving scene of local businesses, restaurants, and cultural events that keep the island spirit alive right here on the mainland. And statewide, leaders are keeping a close eye on housing costs and insurance rates, pocketbook issues that weigh heavily on families across the Sunshine State. On the weather picture, both regions are watching the skies. Across Jamaica, forecasters expect scattered showers and afternoon thunderstorms, heaviest over the northern and eastern parishes, with possible flooding in low-lying areas. And here in Florida, expect that classic summer pattern, hot and humid with those reliable afternoon storms. So keep the umbrella close and drive with care on those wet roads. And before we wrap, a quick word from our entertainment desk. Reggae and dancehall continue to fly the flag high, with Jamaican music commanding a growing global audience, strong festival bookings across North America, and a new generation of talent rising alongside the legends who built the culture. From the yard to Florida to the tri-state, the sound of home is stronger than ever. That's your 7 a.m.

0: AM News Brief for this Friday. I'm Mark Munro. Thank you for starting your morning with us. Keep it locked right here on One Love Radio, America's Caribbean Radio Network. 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
2: Thank you so much for tuning into this powerful radio station. Coming up straight ahead, of course, you're going to be hearing me speak about a product that is known as the Alpha Plus Greens. It has won many awards throughout the entire United States of America and is still the number one greens in the world. All right? With that said, if you'd like to take advantage of the offer, this product, believe it or not, crazy as it is normally $600. I'll be doing it for $99 for the next 20 minutes as you listen to what it is that's going on. So right now, do me a favor, give me a call. If you can answer this question, I'll be able to give it to you for only $99. Yes, this greens with so many herbs, 27 different herbs in it, and primarily herbs from Jamaica. All right? 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Diabetes, blood pressure, cholesterol, joint health, circulation, eye health, and much more. 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
3: 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I would love for you to follow that website. Now, ladies and gentlemen, I just wanted to take some time to talk to you quickly because we have been inundated with phone calls on people getting our Alpha Plus Greens, the jumbo size, which retails for $599, call it $600. And we have it on sales for only $99. Having studied nutrition for years now, and if you're over 50 years old, 85% of you will start seeing and feeling ailments. It's inevitable. From the day you were born, you are dying. And as we get older, our lives change. And there's certain things that your body is going to start doing. It will start failing. Now, you can slow down the failure by giving the body what it really needs to survive longer. One of the things happens to be that we have been brainwashed by Western medicine and many people to think that we cannot. And the only thing that we need to use is the medicine that the doctors and scientists prescribe to us. Now, mind you, I am a very big advocate of doctors and medicine. I do use both. However, the majority of the doctors do not tell you about vitamins and minerals. They do not tell you about nutrients from herbs that can actually help you to slow down the process of you getting diseases and sicknesses. Isn't it time you start taking care of that body? It's not just drinking water and exercising. It's also supplementing, which is where you give the body nutrients. And I say by way of herbs. But if you're realizing that you're getting headaches, you realize that you're getting numbness, you're realizing that your diabetes is getting worse, your blood pressure is getting worse, your cholesterol is getting worse, the doctors are giving you medicine which controls it, yes, and I'm not saying to stop. Listen to your doctor. However, what I'm saying is, if you're taking regular vitamins, throw them out. If you're looking for a herb that will definitely 100% give you benefits, get our product, the Alpha Plus Greens. This product comes out of our FDA-regulated facility. So, ladies and gentlemen, David Squeeze Aniki here. I am going to extend to you the Alpha Plus Greens, which has 27-plus herbs, giving you all the nutrients your body needs. I've spoken with so many people who are saying they're seeing better. Their blood sugar level is normalizing. That's where their diabetes is concerned. Their blood pressure is normalizing. where, of course, the niacin from this wonderful product, Alpha Greens, is working. Cholesterol level normalizing. Got the good and the bad cholesterol. It's normalizing to the good. I've seen where people are talking about they don't get that numbness, that stiffness when they wake up in the morning. They don't feel off balance and dizzy anymore and all of that. Their aging is slowing down. Sciatica nerve issue. I can go on. Their lungs, their heart, their liver, their kidney. Their skin looks better, feel better. That's because of the spirulina. That's because of the maca root. That's because of the aloe vera. That's because of the sea moss. 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That's because of the maca berry. That's because of the kale. 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I can go on and on and on. 27 herbs, raw, natural, and organic. 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Alpha Plus Greens, that's the name, with the alfalfa, the spirulina, the maca root. Fight back, ladies and gentlemen. Okay, people talking about the varicose vein. People talking about their skin shriveling up. People talking about eczema. Their body just deteriorating so fast. Come on. Okay, just take a look at plants. When you water a plant and give it what it really needs, don't you notice that plant thrives? It's the same thing with the human body. If you give the human body a lot of chemicals over and over, what's going to happen? You're going to end up with cancer. You're going to end up with all kinds of sicknesses, side effects. Come on. Why do you believe that, you know, the Rastaman and the herbalist them and the people who live by the herbs live much longer and is stronger and is always fit and lean? That's because the herbs that I'm talking about, they know the balance of it. They know how to take it. Here we are in the United States of America, in Western Hemisphere, and we have professionals, herbalists, who have put it together with holistic doctors to ensure that you get it in a jar. Alpha Plus Greens, one of the most powerful supplement and something that I'm extremely proud of. The number to call right now to get it for only $99 and not $599 is 1-800-875-5433. 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What about the people with gout? What about the people with sexual problems, libido problems, the people with the fibroids? Yes, a lady I spoke with earlier, she had uterine cancer. All right? Cancer is another one. If you're giving the body a lot of herb, the chances of you getting cancer is reduced significantly. 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
2: 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Coming up straight ahead, of course, you're going to be hearing me speak about a product that is known as the Alpha Plus Greens. 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
2: Thank you so much for tuning into this powerful radio station. Coming up straight ahead, of course, you're going to be hearing me speak about a product that is known as the Alpha Plus Greens. It has won many awards throughout the entire United States of America and is still the number one greens in the world. All right. With that said, if you'd like to take advantage of the offer, this product, believe it or not, crazy as it is normally $600. I'll be doing it for $99 for the next 20 minutes as you listen to what it is that's going on. So right now, do me a favor. Give me a call. If you can answer this question, I'll be able to give it to you for only $99. Yes, this greens with so many herbs, 27 different herbs in it, and primarily herbs from Jamaica. All right? 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Diabetes, blood pressure, cholesterol, joint health, circulation, eye health, and much more. 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
3: 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I would love for you to follow that website. Now, ladies and gentlemen, I just wanted to take some time to talk to you quickly because we have been inundated with phone calls on people getting our Alpha Plus Greens, the jumbo size, which retails for $599, call it $600. And we have it on sales for only $99. Having studied nutrition for years now, and if you're over 50 years old, 85% of you will start seeing and feeling ailments. It's inevitable. From the day you were born, you are dying. And as we get older, our lives change. And there's certain things that your body is going to start doing. It will start failing. Now, you can slow down the failure by giving the body what it really needs to survive longer. One of the things happens to be that we have been brainwashed by Western medicine and many people to think that we cannot. And the only thing that we need to use is the medicine that the doctors and scientists prescribe to us. Now, mind you, I am a very big advocate of doctors and medicine. I do use both. However, the majority of the doctors do not tell you.
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5: 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Twitch Nation, Fun Vibes Nation, we say Road Nation, One Nation. 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Morning, morning, morning, morning, morning, and welcome. We say God is good all the time, and all the time, God is good, and we say God are the greatest on the finna. We made it to another Friday. We made it through another week. So regardless of the circumstances, we must still give thanks. Gearing up for a festive week and so on and all the vibes go up on a Friday already, right? That is it. Hope everybody enjoyed praise and worship this morning. If you're on any one of our following stations, you can join us at 7 a.m., you know, on the Twitch platform. Make sure you're following DJ Rye Ivy Jam. Make sure you're following DJ Biggs Road INTL. Do this Monday through Saturday, 7 a.m. to 11 a.m. So if you want your full doses and your radio and a kick in till about 8 o'clock or 9 o'clock, come join us, man. Win a bite. Chat room is always live and in living color. You understand? So like I said, it's Friday morning. We're giving thanks. We're kicking up the vibes a little bit. So let's have to step over into them little segment there. Let's take it there. Why not?

Morning Queen Pat B. Sister Nadine, Auntie Dottie. Yes, man, Queen Pam. I see the whole team. Morning. More my love. Chat room active.

Nice and early in the morning. Woman said, we gearing up for a festive weekend. Are you ready? Roll it, roll it, roll it. Come on, ladies.

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Oh, boy.

All aboard. Next Sunday. Big Bad Independence Cruise. I'm not gonna get tired of me saying, you know. I'm telling you, it's gonna be a vibe. We are beautiful people. Great energy. And of course, amazing food. Make sure you come with your belly empty here. Big Bad Genesis Restaurant, pan the check-in.

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Have the landlord Frigia come set a two on the man. Big up my bro DJ Patrick anyway.

Worky, worky. Una ready? Una ready? I'll make sure y'all get your extra stretches in for next Sunday, all right? Oh, gosh. Make it work now.

Like I said, people, please make sure you have your tickets, your outfit, everything ready. Just come with your belly empty for next Sunday, August 2nd, for the Jamaica Independence Cruise, brought to you by Chef Garfield, DJ Rye. It's niceness guaranteed each and every year, my people. So again, make sure you have your transportation sorted out. Make sure you get on your airport in time. Don't wait till the last minute. See Auntie Dottie, I fly off from this week and the event is not till next week. So smart. Everybody, we are driving. Leave a couple days earlier. Give yourself some extra time. Be safe on the road. Of course, safety is first. But my people, you see you next week, Sunday.

Telling you. It's that Friday morning vibes right here on the road.

Next week, Sunday, find the Independence Cruise. Music by Road International, Massive B. Wanna know, so we have to push the promotion and that extra gear, right?

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Yeah, man, go and get a look of water. 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You know how you go. Sister Nadine, behave yourself in other people them place. I'm not really too worried about Sister Sunday. 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But today is Friday. 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
0: And you already know Stretch always found a way to stay. 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

So two is after the hour at 10 o'clock. Big up everybody just tuning in, checking in. We on a power mix brought to you by, of course, the Big Bad Jamaica Independence Cruise. Just I'll give one a taste of what's going to happen on this ship. It's niceness guaranteed. Next week, Sunday, August 2nd, people, understand, Chef Garfield, DJ Rye sets this thing up every year. 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So you know, it's a vibe span, a whole next level, don't it? All right. So again, on a get in, make sure you reach early. Make sure you come with your belly empty. Got a Big Bad Genesis restaurant is on deck. You understand? All four deck. Understand the vibes. So, no food for everybody. So, make sure you reach and come have a good time, man.

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0: on this beautiful Friday morning, right up on the road morning show. Y'all know every morning different, right? It's just one of them vibes. 9 days away from the big independence cruise. Promotion in full effect. Oh, you mean? Oh, you mean? Once again, big up my boss, them. DJ Rye, Chef Garfield. Oh, yeah.
1: We're ready. We're ready.
0: We're ready.
1: Ready.
0: Ready.
1: Ready. Ready.
0: We're ready.
1: Ready. Ready.
0: Come on.
1: Ready. We're ready. Yeah, we're ready. Ready. Ready. Ready. Ready. Look how the sun now raising up. And the crowd now waking up. The atmosphere have vibes.
0: All the time.
1: Can't break it up. The girl never wind on stuff. We had the drinks them in a mic up. We gonna party
0: all day, all day.
1: 24 parties we hit in a row.
0: What?
1: Tonight at the very last show.
0: Oh, you mean?
1: Before we head out on the road. The girl them a release the load. So let me see your hands up so. Everybody know, put your hands up so. If you're ready for the road, let your friend them know.

Once again, I hope everybody's ready for the Independence Grooves going down August 2nd. That's next week, Sunday. We are 9 days away, my people. Hope y'all got y'all outfits ready, tickets ready. Belly gonna be empty. I keep telling you, our Genesis is going in full effect. You have Massive B. You have Road International for your entertainment. Of course, we got Nigel Boy Live. You know, it's a DJ Ride full of surprise, so never know who else gonna pop up on that ship, right? So we've been vibing all morning, right here on the Road Morning Show, your favorite morning show. But you know, so we have to go pay some bills, right? I'm gonna want thing them shut off like how yesterday it shut off. That was technology, but that was a heads up. So I'm gonna go pay some bills, and we gonna come back with some vibes, all right?

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1: 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So I'm going to see you in the chat room. Carrie says it's going to be her first time on the cruise. Man, and let me tell you, once again, it's niceness guaranteed. I'm not for ask nobody, me, I tell you. You understand? So again, make sure you stretch out your joints then. Make sure you're ready. Make sure you come with your belly empty. Because it's going to be great food, great vibes, great people. You understand? Great energy all throughout the whole situation. So you know. And of course, we got Nige Boy live. And of course, we got special guests. And again, you never know who that is. But me can't say nothing. I'm not going to say nothing, so don't ask. Me just know say my boss full of surprise, right? All right, so what time? It's 10:32 a.m. Eastern Standard Time. So make me do this, man. Want to take on a water break already? Big up all my partner stations listening on the outside. We'll be telling them if you come join us in the chat room, too. You understand? Make sure you're following DJ Right Ira John. Make sure you're following DJ Biggs Road, I-N-T-L. When you're coming on the Twitch platform, make sure you turn on your notifications. So every time it turn on, you get a notification like it's your alarm clock. So it's only right. Big up to all our partner stations. Big up to all our sponsors. You know, says Buy Cheap Central, Fenton Tri Services. 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Come on, I want to help keep the bills them paid. I want to help keep the lights them on. And you know how it go. Technology is one heck of a thing, but for the most part, God is the greatest, and that's all that matters, right? So again, make we start, yes, sir. Or make we finish it, yes, sir.

0: We don't take them thing if we are joke. But we have life, that means that we have reason, we have purpose.
1: Yeah,
0: I have to give the Almighty thanks every time.
1: Yeah.
0: You know, so we're not sell out with friend them, right? And we're not sell out with

0: And before we get out too late, it's 10:57 a.m. on the dot, Eastern Standard Time. Just want to thank each and everybody for tuning in and checking in this morning. It's the Road Morning Show, your favorite morning show. 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Again, we love each and every one on them, man. Without y'all, this is not possible. So we thank you guys for the support each and every morning, 7 a.m. to 11 a.m. Yes, man, we are geared for the Big Bad Cruise next week, Sunday. I'm telling you. Team ready in full effect. Beer things are going. So, again, these mixes is powered by, of course, the cruise. You know, understand? Promotion in full effect. Boss not there. So you know what I'm going already. I have to make sure, say, everybody, I get lively up for next week. We got to remind y'all to make sure y'all got y'all tickets from now. Don't wait till the last minute, and then your ear said, no, tickets not running, and then you're vexed. Make sure you got your outfits them sought out. If you have to go get your shoes them, don't wait till next Saturday for go get your shoes. You understand? Sought it out from now. Get your colors them ready. You know how it go, man. We celebrating in fine style. Again, it's the Road International family. It's the Massive B family in full effect. So, vibes is on 1,000. You understand? As the young youth them say, it's going to be lit. It's going to be powerful. It's one of them situations there. So you do not want to miss it. Again, manners and respect to each and everybody. Big up all our partner stations pulling the stream. Manners and respect in all aspect. Again, without you guys, this is not possible. So again, got about a minute. So yeah, what? I gotta leave it off with this one, yeah.
1: Party start from the parking lot. From we are.

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1: Touching off in style, we bring down to you the voice of Junior Reed. 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

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Yeah. 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
2: Thank you so much for tuning into this powerful radio station. Coming up straight ahead, of course, you're going to be hearing me speak about a product that is known as the Alpha Plus Greens. It has won many awards throughout the entire United States of America and is still the number one greens in the world. All right. With that said, if you'd like to take advantage of the offer, this product, believe it or not, crazy as it is normally $600. I'll be doing it for $99 for the next 20 minutes as you listen to what it is that's going on. So right now, do me a favor. 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If you can answer this question, I'll be able to give it to you for only $99. Yes, this greens with so many herbs, 27 different herbs in it, and primarily herbs from Jamaica. 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
4: 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Well, my darling, listen, your scores were in the 600 range. 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
7: To the end. I checked it out and I found out that there is no retirement in God's services. So I got on my knees and I softly told the Lord, if you give me strength, I will always say these words.

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1: God said there's coming a day when I'm going to shake the world. But some things will not be shaken. Some things remain. In other words, there's coming a time when the world will be pressed and there'll be no way out. Those times come in your life, in your home. Tension, friction, financial trouble. You're pressed and there doesn't seem to be a way out. There is an answer. There is a way. Jesus said, I am the way. But in the midst of all this changing, there are some things that never change. Think of it a moment. What never changes? The nature of God doesn't change. God hasn't changed. He hasn't changed. He's unchanging. I am the Lord God, I change not. God is unchanging in His holiness. We're all guilty of coming short of God's holy requirements. And we're all sinners, and we're all in need of the grace and mercy of God. And that's why the Lord Jesus came and died on the cross. He died for your sins. He died for mine. And God took your sins and laid them on Christ. God changes not in His holiness. And let me tell you, because He is our holy God, He is also unchanging in His judgment. There is a judgment day coming. Our God is a consuming fire. Your sins, He died for mine, and God took your sins and laid them on Christ. God changes not in His holiness. And let me tell you, because He is our holy God, He is also unchanging.

0: I stand there, I'm not going to ask for justice. I'm going to ask for mercy. I need mercy. I need the grace of God. I need the forgiveness of God. And I want to tell you a wonderful thing. God loves you, and He offers you tonight forgiveness, and He offers you mercy. God can forgive every sin you've ever committed. God can wipe the slate clean because of Christ. Not because you deserve it. For by grace are ye saved through faith, and that not of yourselves. It is the gift of God, not of works, lest any man should boast. You can't work your way to heaven. You can't buy your way to heaven. God is unchanging. He's unchanging in His love. God loves you. That's the most wonderful thing to go to bed with at night, to know that God loves me. God forgives me. God is interested in me. But I must receive Him. Secondly, the Word of God does not change. The grass withereth and the flower fadeth, but the Word of our God shall stand forever. I settled that a long time ago. There are a lot of things in this Bible to stand. There are questions you could ask me that I cannot answer. I don't know all the answers in this book. How can a finite mind like mine comprehend the infinite? I cannot. So one day I opened the Bible and I said, "Oh Lord, I accept this as Your word by faith." And that settled it from that moment on. When I quote the scriptures, I know that I'm quoting the Word of God. It's a living word. And lastly, the way of salvation has not changed. All these centuries, the way to the kingdom of God is exactly the same. Jesus said, "I am the way, the truth, and the life. No man cometh to the Father but by me." He will never change. But you must change.
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just to sing that a little bit with me. 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Y'all like that? See, when the music is not going, and it seems like the devil has got the victory, sometimes you got to just sing it by yourself.

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I want you to step out on God's face tonight. 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

0: when I pray my last prayer, when I go to my room.
1: Thank you so much for tuning into this powerful radio station. Coming up straight ahead, of course, you're going to be hearing me speak about a product that is known as the Alpha Plus Greens. It has won many awards throughout the entire United States of America and is still the number one greens in the world. All right. With that said, if you'd like to take advantage of the offer, this product, believe it or not, crazy as it is normally $600. I'll be doing it for $99 for the next 20 minutes as you listen to what it is that's going on. So right now, do me a favor, give me a call. If you can answer this question, I'll be able to give it to you for only $99. Yes, this greens with so many herbs, 27 different herbs in it, and primarily herbs from Jamaica. All right? If you can answer this question, I will absolutely, definitely hook you up with this product for only $99, which helps with so many different things. Diabetes, blood pressure, cholesterol, joint health, circulation, eye health, and much more. 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Hopefully you're all ready. 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All right. 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Now this. Hello, and thank you so much for tuning in to this radio station and listening to yours truly, David Squeeze Aniki, your nutrition coach at BioLife Now That Store. I would love for you to follow that website. Now, ladies and gentlemen, I just wanted to take some time to talk to you quickly because we have been inundated with phone calls on people getting our Alpha Plus Greens, the jumbo size, which retails for $599, call it $600. And we have it on sales for only $99. Having studied nutrition for years now, and if you're over 50 years old, 85% of you will start seeing and feeling ailments. It's inevitable. From the day you were born, you are dying. And as we get older, our lives change. And there are certain things that your body is going to start doing. It will start failing. Now, you can slow down the failure by giving the body what it really needs to survive longer. One of the things happens to be that we have been brainwashed by Western medicine and many people to think that we cannot. And the only thing that we need to use is the medicine that the doctors and scientists prescribe to us. Now, mind you, I am a very big advocate of doctors and medicine. I do use both. However, the majority of the doctors do not tell you about vitamins and minerals. They do not tell you about nutrients from herbs that can actually help you to slow down the process of you getting diseases and sicknesses. Isn't it time you start taking care of that body? It's not just drinking water and exercising. It's also supplementing, which is where you give the body nutrients. And I say by way of herbs. But if you're realizing that you're getting headaches, you realize that you're getting numbness, you're realizing that your diabetes is getting worse, your blood pressure is getting worse, your cholesterol is getting worse, the doctors are giving you medicine which controls it, yes, and I'm not saying to stop. Listen to your doctor. However, what I'm saying is, if you're taking regular vitamins, throw them out. If you're looking for a herb that will definitely 100% give you benefits, get our product, the Alpha Plus Greens. This product comes out of our FDA-regulated facility. So, ladies and gentlemen, David Squeeze Aniki here. I am going to extend to you the Alpha Plus Greens, which has 27 plus herbs, giving you all the nutrients your body needs. I've spoken with so many people who are saying they're seeing better. Their blood sugar level is normalizing. That's where their diabetes is concerned. Their blood pressure is normalizing, where, of course, the niacin from this wonderful product, Alpha Greens, is working. Cholesterol level, normalizing. Got the good and the bad cholesterol. It's normalizing to the good. I've seen where people are talking about they don't get that numbness, that stiffness when they wake up in the morning. They don't feel off balance and dizzy anymore and all of that. Their aging is slowing down. Sciatica nerve issue. I can go on. Their lungs, their heart, their liver, their kidney. Their skin looks better, feel better. That's because of the spirulina. That's because of the maca root. That's because of the aloe vera. That's because of the sea moss. That's because of the elderberry. That's because of the maca berry. That's because of the kale. That's because of the spinach. That's because of the tart cherry. I can go on and on and on. 27 herbs, raw, natural, and organic. 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Alpha Plus Greens, that's the name, with the alfalfa, the spirulina, the maca root. Fight back, ladies and gentlemen. Okay, people talking about the varicose vein. People talking about their skin shriveling up. People talking about eczema. Their body just deteriorating so fast. Come on. Okay, just take a look at plants. When you water a plant and give it what it really needs, don't you notice that plant thrives? It's the same thing with the human body. If you give the human body a lot of chemicals over and over, what's going to happen? You're going to end up with cancer. You're going to end up with all kinds of sicknesses, side effects. Come on. Why do you believe that, you know, the Rastaman and the herbalist them and the people who live by the herbs live much longer and is stronger and is always fit and lean? 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They know how to take it. Here we are in the United States of America, in Western Hemisphere, and we have professionals, herbalists, who have put it together with holistic doctors to ensure that you get it in a jar. Alpha Plus Greens, one of the most powerful supplement and something that I'm extremely proud of. The number to call right now to get it for only $99 and not $599 is 1-800-875-5433. 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What about the people with gout? What about the people with sexual problems, libido problems, the people with the fibroids? Yes, a lady I spoke with earlier, she had uterine cancer. All right? Cancer is another one. If you're giving the body a lot of herb, the chances of you getting cancer is reduced significantly. 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Thank you so much for listening. Thank you so much for tuning in. Have yourself an amazing life. Come join the living. Thank you so much for tuning into this powerful radio station. Coming up straight ahead, of course, you're going to be hearing me speak about a product that is known as the Alpha Plus Greens. It has won many awards throughout the entire United States of America and is still the number one greens in the world. All right. With that said, if you'd like to take advantage of the offer, this product, believe it or not, crazy as it is normally $600. I'll be doing it for $99 for the next 20 minutes as you listen to what it is that's going on. So right now, do me a favor. Give me a call. If you can answer this question, I'll be able to give it to you for only $99. Yes, this greens with so many herbs, 27 different herbs in it, and primarily herbs from Jamaica. All right? If you can answer this question, I will absolutely, definitely hook you up with this product for only $99, which helps with so many different things. Diabetes, blood pressure, cholesterol, joint health, circulation, eye health, and much more. All you've got to do right now is answer this question. 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All right. 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

Sally Morton, Willie Mae Ford Smith, the Roberta Martin singers, Dorothy Love Coates and the Gospel Harmonettes. They just kept on coming. They used to do old hymns that went a little bit like this.

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I'm getting ready. I'm getting ready. Few more riding. Setting up the sun.

Cleveland is not here tonight. But tonight we'd like to pay a very special tribute to Reverend James Cleveland. I'm going to ask Miss Albertina Walk if she'll come to the stage. We plan to sing one of James' songs, but I think instead of that, we're going to sing one of Albertina's songs. And tonight the song is dedicated to Reverend James Cleveland. Lord, keep me day by day.

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1: Good morning and welcome to your 7 a.m. news brief. I'm Mark Munro here on One Love Radio, America's Caribbean radio network, bringing you the top stories this Friday from Jamaica, the New York Tri-State, and right here in Florida. Let's get right into it. We begin at home in Jamaica. Officials are putting a renewed focus on national development as several key initiatives move forward this week. In Kingston, leaders continue to promote job creation and investment with the spotlight on tourism, business process outsourcing, and the growing technology sector. Economists note that while there are encouraging signs, the everyday cost of living remains the number one concern for families, and there are ongoing calls for measures to ease the pressure on household budgets. On the security front, the police continue their operations aimed at reducing violent crime, reporting further seizures of illegal weapons and appealing to communities to keep sharing information. Leaders are also stressing the importance of social intervention and youth programs as long-term solutions, particularly in the parishes that have seen the most challenges. In agriculture and food, there's positive momentum with programs designed to boost local production, support farmers, and reduce dependence on imports. Officials say strengthening the sector is key to both food security and keeping prices manageable at the market. And in education, stakeholders are preparing for the new school year with attention on improving learning outcomes, supporting teachers, and expanding access to digital tools for students across the island. Now to our tri-state desk. In New York, city officials are advancing summer safety and youth engagement initiatives as the vibrant Caribbean community across Brooklyn and the boroughs gears up for its season of cultural festivities. Community leaders are also keeping a close watch on housing affordability, one of the biggest issues facing working families across the five boroughs. Over in New Jersey, attention is on small business growth and support for entrepreneurs, with the state's thriving Caribbean American community in cities like Newark and East Orange making its mark on the local economy. And in Connecticut, community organizations in Hartford and Bridgeport are rolling out educational and mentorship programs, connecting young people with opportunities as summer rolls on toward the new school year. Across the tri-state, transit and infrastructure remain in the spotlight as officials work on improvements to keep the region moving through the busy summer season. And with warm weather in full swing, local leaders are reminding residents to stay safe, stay hydrated, and look out for one another, especially the elderly and the vulnerable during periods of high heat. Here in Florida, the Caribbean community remains front and center. In South Florida, from Miami-Dade to Broward, the focus is squarely on hurricane season preparedness, with officials urging every family to finalize their emergency plans, secure important documents, and keep supply kits ready as forecasters monitor activity across the Atlantic. In Central Florida, the Orlando area continues to see growth in its Jamaican and Caribbean population, fueling a thriving scene of local businesses, restaurants, and cultural events that keep the island spirit alive right here on the mainland. And statewide, leaders are keeping a close eye on housing costs and insurance rates, pocketbook issues that weigh heavily on families across the Sunshine State. On the weather picture, both regions are watching the skies. Across Jamaica, forecasters expect scattered showers and afternoon thunderstorms, heaviest over the northern and eastern parishes, with possible flooding in low-lying areas. And here in Florida, expect that classic summer pattern, hot and humid with those reliable afternoon storms. So keep the umbrella close and drive with care on those wet roads. And before we wrap, a quick word from our entertainment desk. Reggae and dancehall continue to fly the flag high, with Jamaican music commanding a growing global audience, strong festival bookings across North America, and a new generation of talent rising alongside the legends who built the culture. From the yard to Florida to the tri-state, the sound of home is stronger than ever. That's your 7 a.m. news brief for this Friday. I'm Mark Munro. Thank you for starting your morning with us. Keep it locked right here on One Love Radio, America's Caribbean radio network. 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
1: Thank you so much for tuning into this powerful radio station. Coming up straight ahead, of course, you're going to be hearing me speak about a product that is known as the Alpha Plus Greens. It has won many awards throughout the entire United States of America and is still the number one greens in the world. All right. With that said, if you'd like to take advantage of the offer, this product, believe it or not, crazy as it is normally $600. I'll be doing it for $99 for the next 20 minutes as you listen to what it is that's going on. So right now, do me a favor. Give me a call. If you can answer this question, I'll be able to give it to you for only $99. Yes, this greens with so many herbs, 27 different herbs in it, and primarily herbs from Jamaica. All right? If you can answer this question, I will absolutely, definitely hook you up with this product for only $99, which helps with so many different things. Diabetes, blood pressure, cholesterol, joint health, circulation, eye health, and much more. 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All right? 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
2: 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I would love for you to follow that website. Now, ladies and gentlemen, I just wanted to take some time to talk to you quickly because we have been inundated with phone calls on people getting our Alpha Plus Greens, the jumbo size, which retails for $599, call it $600. And we have it on sales for only $99. Having studied nutrition for years now, and if you're over 50 years old, 85% of you will start seeing and feeling ailments. It's inevitable. From the day you were born, you are dying. And as we get older, our lives change. And there are certain things that your body is going to start doing. It will start failing. Now, you can slow down the failure by giving the body what it really needs to survive longer. One of the things happens to be that we have been brainwashed by Western medicine and many people to think that we cannot. And the only thing that we need to use is the medicine that the doctors and scientists prescribe to us. Now, mind you, I am a very big advocate of doctors and medicine. I do use both. However, the majority of the doctors do not tell you about vitamins and minerals. They do not tell you about nutrients from herbs that can actually help you to slow down the process of you getting diseases and sicknesses. Isn't it time you start taking care of that body? It's not just drinking water and exercising. It's also supplementing, which is where you give the body nutrients. And I say by way of herbs. But if you're realizing that you're getting headaches, you realize that you're getting numbness, you're realizing that your diabetes is getting worse, your blood pressure is getting worse, your cholesterol is getting worse, the doctors are giving you medicine which can

0: controls it, yes, and I'm not saying to stop. Listen to your doctor. However, what I'm saying is, if you're taking regular vitamins, throw them out. If you're looking for a herb that will definitely 100% give you benefits, get our product, the Alpha Plus Green. 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I am going to extend to you the Alpha Plus Greens, which has 27 plus herbs, giving you all the nutrients your body needs. I've spoken with so many people who are saying they're seeing better. Their blood sugar level is normalizing. That's where the diabetes is concerned. Their blood pressure is normalizing, where, of course, the niacin from this wonderful product, Alpha Greens, is working. Cholesterol level, normalizing. Got the good and the bad cholesterol. It's normalizing to the good. I've seen where people are talking about they don't get that numbness, that stiffness when they wake up in the morning. They don't feel off balance and dizzy anymore and all of that. Their aging is slowing down. Sciatica nerve issue. I can go on. Their lungs, their heart, their liver, their kidney. Their skin looks better, feel better. That's because of the spirulina. That's because of the maca root. That's because of the aloe vera. That's because of the sea moss. That's because of the elderberry. That's because of the maca berry. That's because of the kale. That's because of the spinach. That's because of the tart cherry. I can go on and on and on. 27 herbs, raw, natural, and organic. 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Alpha Plus Greens, that's the name, with the alfalfa, the spirulina, the maca root. Fight back, ladies and gentlemen. Okay, people talking about the varicose vein. People talking about their skin shriveling up. People talking about eczema. Their body just deteriorating so fast. Come on. Okay, just take a look at plants. When you water a plant and give it what it really needs, don't you notice that plant thrives? It's the same thing with the human body. If you give the human body a lot of chemicals over and over, what's going to happen? You're going to end up with cancer. You're going to end up with all kinds of sicknesses, side effects. Come on. Why do you believe that, you know, the Rastaman and the herbalists, them and the people who live by the herbs live much longer and is stronger and is always fit and lean? 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What about the people with gout? What about the people with sexual problems, libido problems, the people with the fibroids? Yes, a lady I spoke with earlier, she had uterine cancer. All right? 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Thank you so much for tuning in. Have yourself an amazing life. Come join the living.
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0: Thank you so much for tuning into this powerful radio station. Coming up straight ahead, of course, you're going to be hearing me speak about a product that is known as the Alpha Plus Greens. 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
0: Thank you so much for tuning into this powerful radio station. Coming up straight ahead, of course, you're going to be hearing me speak about a product that is known as the Alpha Plus Greens. It has won many awards throughout the entire United States of America and is still the number one greens in the world. All right. With that said, if you'd like to take advantage of the offer, this product, believe it or not, crazy as it is normally $600. I'll be doing it for $99 for the next 20 minutes as you listen to what it is that's going on. So right now, do me a favor. Give me a call. If you can answer this question, I'll be able to give it to you for only $99. Yes, this greens with so many herbs, 27 different herbs in it, and primarily herbs from Jamaica. All right? 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Diabetes, blood pressure, cholesterol, joint health, circulation, eye health, and much more. 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Now this. Hello, and thank you so much for tuning in to this radio station and listening to yours truly, David Squeeze Anarchy. your nutrition coach at BioLife Now That Store. I would love for you to follow that website. Now, ladies and gentlemen, I just wanted to take some time to talk to you quickly because we have been inundated with phone calls on people getting our Alpha Plus greens, the jumbo size, which retails for $599, call it $600. And we have it on sales for only $99. Having studied nutrition for years now, and if you're over 50 years old, 85% of you will start seeing and feeling ailments. It's inevitable. From the day you were born, you are dying. And as we get older, our lives change. And there are certain things that your body is going to start doing. It will start failing. Now, you can slow down the failure by giving the body what it really needs to survive longer. One of the things happens to be that we have been brainwashed by Western medicine and many people to think that we cannot. And the only thing that we need to use is the medicine that the doctors and scientists prescribe to us. Now, mind you, I am a very big advocate of doctors and medicine. I do use both. However, the majority of the doctors do not tell you.
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0: for my sisters. 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

0: Majesty Emperor E. Selassie I. And you know, you're the Royal Emperor of Ethiopia and Bonagat.
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0: 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Jah is the way.
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